0: neon night.
1: Muchachos y muchachas,
0: neon lights, using high tequila shot, we touch the sky. 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
1: How can I not leak it? I look so good, you look so good, maybe we should all leak it together. F*** it. You only live once, let the people see.

Hey guys, I'm Tiesto. Forrás Rádió, mindig vele. Let's get down, to business. Give you one more night, got this. We've had a... Let's get down,

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I look so good, you look so good, maybe we should all leak it together. F*** it. You only live once, let the people see.